In the presence of the lens, I will suspend my plausibility and pout for all eternity, misshapen, sad, and awkward. 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It's like I'm being tortured, and my melancholy soul has just been kidnapped, then deported. Ah. But they'll take away my blemishes and give my hair some style. Two bright blue eyes to look through and a $1 million smile. A body that's been working out. They'll paint over all those tears and my precious place upon this earth will disappear. Last, they'll strip me of my name. Then they'll brand me with a code that's composed of ones and zeros that stretch across the road. And I envy my dear forefathers in sepia and chrome.

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He had not found anywhere decent to live there. And although he was not what you might call a skilled worker, he had not really expected to work as a roadmaster, which was the only job they offered him. So he came back using up the last of his savings. And losing his place in the house he has in Kew as a bargain, he went to live with his

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Lead me into first satisfaction. Pop my daisy, pull my chain. I can't get a girl reaction. All around the Christmas tree, big low accessory. Don't know what it means to be

0: South building. Exclusive black teams, let's go. South in the building. Exclusive black teams, let's go. South in the building. Exclusive black teams, let's go. South in the building. Yo, exclusive black teams, let's go. South in the building.
1: Let's take it away.
2: Yeah, black teams, that's right. Yeah, yeah, yo.
0: Yo, exclusive black teams, let's go. South in the building. Black teams, let's go. South in the building. Yo, exclusive black teams, let's go. South in the building. Yo, exclusive black teams, let's go. South in the building. Yo, exclusive black teams, let's go. South in the building. Yo, exclusive black teams, let's go. South in the building. Yo, exclusive black teams, let's go. South in the building. Yo, exclusive black teams, let's go. South in the building. Yo, exclusive black teams, let's go. South in the building. Yo, exclusive black teams, let's go. South in the building. Yo, exclusive black teams, let's go. South in the building. Yo, exclusive black teams, let's go. South in the building. Yo, exclusive black teams, let's go. South in the building. Yo, exclusive black teams, let's go. South in the building. Yo, exclusive black teams, let's go. South in the building. Yo, exclusive black teams, let's go. South in the building. Yo, exclusive black teams, let's go. South in the building. Yo, exclusive black teams, let's go. South in the building. Yo, exclusive black teams, let's go. South in the building. Yo, exclusive black teams, let's go. South in the building. Yo, exclusive black teams, let's go. South.

0: the African tribes is the Tutsi or Watusi. They are the tall men of Rwanda or Burundi who dance so magnificently and who keep long-horned sacred cattle.
1: What is not so well known about them is their chant, which is quite unlike the music of their Bantu neighbors. Although they came down from Ethiopia in the north over 700 years ago, they still sing. This example is a love song composed by a young man. He sings, "Why do I love you?"

red light, the crystal steer, the harbored light, the encrypted message. And I got a friend who's in cybersecurity, picture that. Another one that builds platforms in cybersecure worlds, but we're all susceptible, we're all susceptible. Never erase from the questions. You will never erase from the questions. You will never erase. You will never erase. You will never erase from the questions. You were born encrypted in photo. That's what I like about you. You were born every day.

0: to liberate our country, to have dignity, to have respect, to have our mere human rights is something as essential as life itself.
1: We have generation after generation of Palestinians who are living under Israeli military rule with no end in sight to this denial of freedom. This is a generation of people who were born under military occupation, lived under the false promises of Oslo and the negotiations promise. This is a generation that requires Israeli permits to do everything from go to the sea or to go to Jerusalem. This is a generation that has no hopes at all that they will ever see any freedom. And this is a generation that understands that it's perverse that one country occupied it. And therefore they're coming up forward and they're demanding their freedom.
2: You cannot continue to victimize somebody else just because you yourself were a victim. There has to be a limit.
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solid nigga. Fuck a dumb bitch. Ain't got no time to waste, you feel me?

just a crazy bitch like Megan. Yeah, yeah, Free Tory, nigga. Just a crazy bitch like Megan.